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Maybe we should all leak it together. 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You only live once. Let the people see.

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Generation on the Move. 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

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And I called your name like an addicted to cocaine, calls for the stuff you're out of blame. And I touched your face.

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2: Dream about the things you could have had. 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She wakes up.